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2: 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You're dead brilliant, so it's...

0: They lie in boot hills all through the West. The outlaws, the gunslingers, the Billy the Kids, and worse. Say a fellow like the coward that shot Bill Hickok in the back. There's always one like that in every time of history. Most of them were varmints, but every once in a while, in one of them, there may have lived a man. He lay face down on the desert sand, clutching a six gun in his hand. Shot from behind, I thought he was dead, for under his heart was an ounce of lead. But a spark still burned, so I used my knife, and late that night, I saved the life of Ringo.
1: Ringo! Ringo!
0: I nursed him till the danger passed. The days went by, he mended fast. And then from dawn till setting sun, he practiced with that deadly gun. And hour on hour, I watched in awe. No human being could match the draw of Ringo. One day we rode the mountain crest, and I went east, and he went west. I took to law and wore a star, while he spread terror near and far. With lead and blood he gained such fame all through the West, they feared the name of Ringo.
1: Ringo, Ringo.
0: I knew someday I'd face the test, which one of us would be the best. And sure enough, the word came down that he was holed up in the town. I left the posse out in the street, and I went in alone to meet Ringo.
1: Ringo, Ringo.
0: They said my speed was next to none, but my lightning draw had just begun when I heard a blast that stung my wrist. The gun went flying from my fist, and I was looking down the bore of the deadly 44 of Ringo.
1: Ringo, Ringo.
0: They say that was the only time that anyone had seen him smile. He slowly lowered his gun, and then he said to me, "We're even, friend." And so at last I understood that there was still a spark of good in Ringo.
1: Ringo.

0: into the street. A dozen guns spit fire and lead. 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The town began to shout and cheer. Nowhere was there shed a tear for Ringo.
1: Ringo.
0: The story spread throughout the land that I had beaten Ringo's hand. And it was just the years, they say, that made me put my guns away. But on his grave, they can't explain the tarnished star above the name of Ringo.

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3: 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Pure dead brilliant. 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
10: Good morning. You are indeed listening to Argyle FM. Well, it's a miserable day. 7:15 last night. It was darkish outside. Back of 7 o'clock, I had the heating on for the first time since the last time I had it on. Nah, that sounds about right. Mike and Mike here. Wednesday morning. Drich, dour, damp and wet. Today I thought I would do a show of covers. Yesterday I played this Flight Tonight by Nazareth in Greenwood's in your studio, and we spoke about what an excellent version of a song it was. So I thought what I would do today is an hour and a half, slightly more than an hour and a half, of songs recorded by artists but covered by other people. Sometimes, most of the time, better. A few times worse. Going to kick off with the Jackson 5. As everybody knows, there were 6 people in the Jackson 5. Jackson Brown, no relation obviously, wrote this song, and it was a nice little folky song. Someone in the Jackson 5 entourage thought, we can turn this into a soul classic. Doctor My Eyes.

Yeah, that's a good start to the show. The Jackson Five, Doctor My Eyes, written by Jackson Brown. Always on my mind. The song was written by three people whose names I can't remember. In fact, I'm not even sure if I ever knew them, to forget them. Brenda Lee did the first version. Elvis did a copy. And Willie Nelson did maybe what everybody thought was the definitive version. It was a country song. The Pet Shop Boys. This is what I like about sometimes about doing cover versions from a different style of band. Changes the song completely. Here is a synth pop, indeed, version of Always On My Mind. The excellent Pet Shop Boys.

Pet Shop Boys always on my mind. With a little help from my friends Joe Cocker, we all know the story how we took that song off Sgt. Pepper and completely swapped it around. There were several versions of With a Little Help of My Friends going around, and I'm not going to play the Joe Cocker version just now. I might play it later on. I've got it on my list. We'll see how it works out. But Joe Brown also covered a version. Joe Brown is 85. He still has that spiky mop top that he's always had, and was recording up until, well, not recording, but touring up until fairly recently. The man is a national treasure. Here is Joe Brown's. I've not heard this before, so I've no idea what we're in for. With a little help from me friends.

Joe Brown, with little help from my friends, as far removed from the Joe Cocker version as you could possibly get, and the Joe Cocker version was as far removed from the Beatles original as you could get. The Byrds made a career out of covering Bob Dylan songs in the early days, and this is not the first, the last rather, Bob Dylan song I'll be playing today. Written in 1966 after his motorbike accident, he didn't like the song, so he didn't record it, but the Byrds did. You Ain't Going Nowhere. That's a double negative. Does that mean you're going somewhere?

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2: 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Mike and Mike playing an hour and a half out, an hour and 45 minutes of cover versions. First time ever I saw your face written by Ewan McCall about Peggy Seeger, and Peggy Seeger indeed recorded. Roberta Flack did the definitive version, which got to number one in the US charts and got to the top 10 in the UK charts. I'm going to play a version of this by the Stereophonics. You really need to sing well to do this song justice. And Kelly Jones, the main man to Stereophonics, he nails this, I think. First time ever I saw your face.

Yep, they absolutely nailed that, I think. The stereophonics, first time ever I saw your face. You've Got a Friend, written by Carole King, about James Taylor, not for James Taylor. So, yes, I know James Taylor's version is the most popular, but it's still a cover version.

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1: James Taylor, You've Got a Friend. Excuse me, the background vocals in that song were done by one Joni Mitchell, who was in relationship with James Taylor at the time. Now, going to play a Joni Mitchell song recorded by Joni Mitchell. How is that a cover version? I mean, how can you cover your own song? Well, she did. The original Big Yellow Taxi was in one of her early albums. It was a folky song. She went back to it, about 8-9 years after that. 1975, she released this. Big Yellow Taxi with a jazz band. Now, open your eyes and ears, because this is really good. Joni Mitchell with Tom Scott's LA Express, Big Yellow Taxi.

Joni Mitchell with Tom Scott's LA Express, Big Yellow Taxi. In the song, she goes on, they paved paradise, put up a parking lot, the pink hotel, a boutique and a swinging hot spot. For years, I thought, she sang, put up a parking lot with a pink hotel, a bookies and a swinging hot spot. Silly boy, Lulu.

Lulu, the Man Who Sold the World, written, of course, by David Bowie. And David Bowie wasn't prone to recording covers of his own. This is written, don't know who wrote it, I'm going to find out. But it was done by the Mersey's way back in the mid-60s. David Bowie, Sorrow.

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1: David Bowie, Sorrow, written by one Bob Fieldman. Never heard of Bob Fieldman. The Merseybeats did the original version. That was also a cover. The original version, the very first version, was done by the McCoys, them that did Hang On Sloopy. Things you didn't know, you didn't know. Couple of jingle jangles.
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Eric Clapton, Cocaine, Mike and a Mike, playing an hour, almost 2 hours, not 2 hours now, barely an hour now, of cover versions of songs originally recorded by other people, usually those that wrote it, and covered for better or for worse by other artists. Now here's a band I never thought I would introduce in any show, certainly not a morning show, Urge Overkill, one of these American alt-rock heavy metal bands. This song, I remember it was used in Quentin Tarantino's Pulp Fiction, but not released till 2022. It's a rock version of Neil Diamond's Girl, You'll Be a Woman Soon. And I thought when I first was scouring the internet last night looking for songs to play, and I thought, oh, I wonder if we have that. Not only did we have it, obviously, but it was played 7 days ago, probably by that Graham Nisbet man. Girl, You'll Be a Woman Soon. Urge Overkill. Good.

There you go, Arch Overkill, heavy metal band with their version of Neil Diamond's Girl, You'll Be a Woman Soon, and darn good it is too. Here's Linda Ronstadt, she always did cover versions.

Yeah, Desperado, Linda Ronstadt, originally recorded by the Eagles, obviously. Even the Beatles in their solo career, they get into the act of cover songs.

George Harrison got My Mind Set on You, originally recorded by one James Ray, and before that, Bongo Ringo Starr, his old Beatles mate, his version of Johnny Burnett's You're 16. Hallelujah, written by Leonard Cohen, covered by Alexander Burke, Susan Boyle, Jeff Buckley. The best version, and Accept No Substitute, is from Canadian singer K.D. Lang. I'm a huge fan of K.D. Lang, and she is really some singer. Have a listen to this. Hallelujah.

0: You will not hear a better song all day, all week, maybe even all month. K.D. Lang, absolutely gorgeous version of Leonard Cohen's Hallelujah. Jingle jangle.
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1: 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We all have a copy, if not two. 40 million copies of Rumours sold worldwide. Every song on it was either a single or a B-side. Takes a brave band to try and attempt to cover a song from that album. But the Corrs did, the Irish band, Three Sisters and a Brother. They did it and they nailed it. The Corrs, I said that. Dreams.

0: The Tourist with Annie Lennox and vocals, originally recorded by Dusty Springfield, I Only Want to Be With You, and The Corrs, Dreams, before that. Only one community notice, Campbelltown Raft Race, RNLI Gala Day, parade from the War Memorial at 12. And weather forecast has changed slightly for the worse. Stalls, displays, competitions and more. 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

Joe Cocker with his version of Randy Newman, You Can Leave Your Hat On. The original sounds nothing like that. Joe Cocker had this gift for taking songs, good songs, always good songs, changing them and making them in his own. Absolutely brilliant. Going to play Bananarama. I don't have to, I know, but I am.

0: Bananarama Venus. As covers go, it's, well, they mix the vocals well back. Graham's in the studio. Good morning, Graham.
1: Morning, Michael.
0: Who sang the original version then?
1: Shocking Blue.
0: Shocking Blue, indeed it was. I would ask you the name of the rather fetching lead singer of Shocking Blue. Marissa something or other.
1: I can't remember, really.
0: We're doing, I'll be doing, it's an early today, so I've been doing like almost 2 hours of cover versions.
1: Ooh.
0: You know, and yeah, it's amazing the amount of stuff that's out there.
1: Yeah.
0: I don't want to talk about it. Sorry, but I do. That's the song. You know who wrote that?
1: It wasn't Rod Stewart, was it?
0: No, it wasn't Rod Stewart. It's Rod Stewart's version I'm going to play. It was written by somebody called Danny Whitten.
1: Right.
0: Who was Neil Young's guitarist. And I think it's pretty much the only song he ever wrote. And if you remember the Neil Young song, The Needle and the Damage Done,
1: yeah,
0: it was about Danny Whitten because he died of an overdose. So, do you not know that?
1: I don't know. Yeah. Every day's a school day.
0: Every day's a school
1: in a
0: day.
1: KLFM.
0: Are you sure you went to GJ school day? Or did you plunk a couple of days?
1: A couple of days off.
0: It's from Rutherglen. What do you expect? I don't want to talk about it.

0: Rod Stewart, I don't want to talk about it. I've said many times in my shows over the years, Graham, that I don't know if you saw Rod Stewart at Glastonbury. It's just a shadow.
1: Oh yeah, yeah. I don't know why he bothers.
0: Well, I don't either. Because in my opinion, in his day, he was brilliant.
1: Mm-hmm.
0: Guy could write song. Guy could sing.
1: Mm-hmm.
0: Jeez, yeah. Oh, could he sing?
1: Yeah.
0: And now he's on stage, and he's got all the suits and the glam and all that, and about 20 backup singers because he can't hit the notes anymore.
1: It's sad.
0: It is sad, yes. Mm. Yes. So all you young people, if there's any young people listening and you think, what's all the fuss about Rod Stewart, go check YouTube, go look back, go watch him in the Faces do, what was it, I Know I'm Losing You, the old Temptations mm-hmm. song. Now yeah. You'll see what a rock star is. Blueberry Hill by Fats Domino, that wasn't the original. I didn't know this, it was recorded by...
1: Yeah.
0: You know that?
1: No, I don't know until about a year ago. Yeah.
0: Maybe it was me that plunked the DJ school in. I don't know. Written and recorded by one Sammy Kay.
1: Yeah, back in the 30s, 40s.
0: 1940.
1: 40,
0: there you go.

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1: And that's me done. It's been an hour, almost 2 hours of cover versions. I've enjoyed that today, Graham. The Jackson 5, the Pet Shop Boys, the Birds, Joe Brown, as I said, Stereophonics with a marvellous version of First Time Ever I Saw Your Face, James Taylor, Lulu, David Bowie, Joni Mitchell, Eric Clapton, Linda Ronstadt, Ringo Starr, George Harrison, K.D. Lang with a definitive version of Hallelujah, The Corrs, The Tourists, Joe Cocker, Bananarama, Fats Domino and Rod Stewart. Going to leave you with Harry Nilsson with his version of Without You. Do you know the story behind Without You? Why it was written and recorded?
2: With Hammond Evans, Badfinger.
1: Yes, it's a song by Badfinger. And they were in, they booked 2 or 3 days in the studio to record an album, and they recorded the album. In these days in vinyl, it was 20 minutes per side, yeah? Mm-hmm. You remember that, uh-huh. Right? Yeah? And the engineer, whoever, thought it was a bit short. The running time of the album was only 37-38 minutes, so they said, have you got anything else? And they said no, and one of them said, well, I've got half a song written. And the tall guy, is it, that was Pete Ham, wasn't it? Mm-hmm. He said, well, I've got half a song written. So they sat down and wrote and recorded Without You in about 10 minutes, stuck it in the album as the last track in side one, which is where you always put the Duff song. Mm-hmm. And they never played it live. For them, it wasn't really a song. And then Harry Nilsson came along.
2: Just shows you, yeah, somebody picks it up.
1: And yeah, and he's ran with it. So that's me done. Graeme's here for three hours, yeah. So stay tuned for that. His promise for today is going to play some good music, but you know he will. No, did you play Urge Overkill recently?
2: No, never heard that.
1: I have heard of Urge Overkill, and they did a really good version of Girl, You'll Be a Woman Soon.
2: Alright.
1: In Pulp Fiction.
2: Right.
1: It was in one of the scenes of Pulp Fiction. Mm-hmm. And I thought, when I was doing my playlist for the cover show, I wonder if we have that in the library. I didn't think we would. Mm-hmm. But yes, we had Urge Overkill, Girl, You'll Be a Woman Soon.
2: Right.
1: And more to the fact, it was played 7 days ago.
2: Oh.
1: And I thought, and I said, when I was doing the show, it must have been that Graeme Nisbet played it.
2: No, that wasn't me.
1: Wasn't it you?
2: No.
1: We'll find out who it was. And
2: oh, it's a mystery.
1: Yeah, it's a mystery. It's a mystery. I'm done. Harry Nilsson, Without You. Thanks for listening. Bye-bye.

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1: Good morning, everybody. It's me, Graham, coming to you live from the Gael FM studios here in Long Row in Campbelltown. It's not a very particularly nice morning. Bit grey. Bit of smurry rain. Anyway, 3 hours, sit back, relax, or get up and boogie. It's the Dandy Warhols.

Let Me Love You, The Last Bandoleros. Right, slowing it down a wee bit. Here's Hall & Oates with She's Gone.

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3: 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Right here on Argyle FM. This is Howard Jones from the 80s. What is love?

Everything from the 50s right up to present day. That was from the 60s, this is from the 70s. Stevie Wonder. I wish.

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Right, and this is Boy Skaggs from his brilliant Silk Degrees album. Multi-platinum. What do you want the girl to do?

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4: 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This is Take On Me.

Yeah, Wayne Fontana and the Mindbenders from the 60s. Hey, a wee bit of country. This is Annie Keating.

Oh, great to hear that again. Steely Dan, The Fizz. Right, Swedish outfit, Ace of Base, The Sign.

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2: Mm-hmm, yes. Welcome along, everybody. Right, I thought we were playing this Van McCoy, The Shuffle. Now I wondered how many songs have Shuffle in the title. There's actually about a dozen or so, but I'm going to play five of them. In this wee segment, how many can you think of? Here we go.

So it's all about shuffling. That was Van McCoy and The Shuffle. How many shuffles are there? Well, see if you got it. Well, obviously, you must have got this one. Ashton, Gardner and Dyke, The Resurrection Shuffle.

Oh yes, that famous lawyer Philip firm, Ashton Gardner and Dyke. Right, how many shuffles? There's another shuffle. It's 10cc with the Wall Street Shuffle.

It's all about shuffling. That was 10cc. You must have got this one. Bob and Errol. Classic. The Harlem Shuffle.

Right, then the last shuffle belongs to Pterodactyl and the Dinosaurs with the Seaside Shuffle. Well done if you got all that.

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2: 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And

Okay, right, Shania Twain, new album out, called Little Miss Twain. Brand new from her, featuring Tanya Tucker. This is the title track.

the Drifters. You're more than a number. Just one look. Right, here's Garth Brooks. Unanswered prayers.

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classic Kinks. Right, The Strokes, only their 7th album in, what, 25 years? Just came out a couple of days ago. It's called Reality Awaits, and this is Dine and Dash.

Yeah, I think that's one for us Strokes lovers. Yeah, that's new from them, Diamond Dash. Here's Sting with his epilogue. Nothing about me.

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Yeah, the Hollies from the 60s. Right, we're on the final furlong now. Yeah, this is the Bleachers, or just Bleachers. All My Heroes.

from the 60s, Linda Lindell. What a man. She's singing about me. Don't think so. Right, that's me, done and dusted. Going to leave you with this one from Heatwave. Thanks for listening. Take care. Enjoy the rest of the day. Take care. Bye for now. It's certainly not a heatwave. This is Boogie Nights.

0: on 106.5, 107.1, and 107.7. 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You're dead brilliant, so on.
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Well, welcome to Argyle FM and Kintyre Racer Circle weekly slot. I'm Jackie Fulton and I'm here with you for the next hour. So quite a lot of bits and pieces today. Was that the writer's anniversary dinner, afternoon tea at the Ard Shield? I have to say it was fabulous. And the former writers, or the people who've been coming for quite a long time, indeed, the founder member, Diana, they brought all this memorabilia from 20 years, like press cuttings, things they'd written, the anthologies, photographs of being away at this Scottish Writers' Conference, loads of stuff. It was great. So I'm going to bring you some of that the next time I'm on, because it's another 20th anniversary that I've been involved in. That's 20 years since the Kintyre Way set off on the route. So it opened in August 2006. So they're also celebrating 20 years, which makes this year's 2026 August Walk Fest, that month-long festival of walking, making sure there's a walk on every section. It's kind of a bit special this year, so I'm going to bring you some bits and pieces of that and hope I entice you into walking. And yeah, there's some good writing out there about the Kintyre Way as well. And if you're a writer, perhaps you'd like to write something about your travels, particularly for a walker. Always good to hear from other walkers. A little travelogue, really, of how they found a walk. Indeed, that can be absolutely how you found it. How did you discover it? But also how you got on along the way. It's always good to share that. I just love walking, as you can obviously tell. So let's have a little bit of music to kick us off.

Well, that was, as it said, John Muir's Walking Blues with Dana and Susan Robinson. So hope you enjoyed that. John Muir Path is, of course, a long distance path right across Scotland. You might have walked some of that. Just thinking there, oh, I need a Kintyre Way blues song, bluesy maybe rather than blues. And yeah. Let's get out walking and beat those blues. That's certainly what I think is just great about walking. Anyway, this is Kintyre Writers Circle Slot. I'm Jackie Fulton and we're on our Argyle FM 106.5, 107.1 through to 107.7. And of course, available online. Just ask your smart speaker, Alexa, Siri, or however you get music. Just ask for Argyle FM. And of course, you can go online to the Argyle FM website and press the button there, and hey ho, you'll be listening live. So share that information with friends and family, and let's get more people listening. For the 20th anniversary of the Kintyre Way, people have been invited to write into Steps and Stories celebrating 20 years of the Kintyre Way. So there's a lovely little bit on the website just now from a local person, in fact, in Tarbert, Kenny, who, in his words, "I started walking on the Kintyre Way in 2012. I just sold a business and the intention was to retire. And of course, that never really happens." Yeah, we all know that, don't we? That feeling. "I'd always liked hill walking and climbing, so first thing was to get myself fit, and that's when the Kintyre Way came into my life. So what better than a wee jaunt out the back door of where we live onto the way? Too handy, some might say. But with a young working Cocker Spaniel to be walked, it was special. I had decided at that point that if I was going to take up walking, or especially hill walking, I would be doing it to raise funds for charity, and to this day, I'm still doing it. The Kintyre Way to me has been the inspiration to raise many thousands for mainly two charities, the Fisherman's Mission and Parkinson's UK. All my training for challenges I've taken on worldwide take place on the Kintyre Way, especially anywhere between Clachan and Tarbert. I've lost count of the number of times I've travelled that area, and I never tire of it. Every time I see something different, whether it be the wildlife or the weather, golden eagles or sea eagles and other birds, too many to name, that I have encountered, not to mention otters, foxes, pine martens, deer, even the odd adder on a warm spring day. Whether it be winter or summer, from hard frost to wind and rain, and even bright sunshine, the views are always spectacular and every day is different." Kenny goes on to say that in October 2017, raising funds, he decided to give the Kintyre Way a go to raise money for Parkinson's. But there's always a but. And he thought, but why don't I do it both ways, there and back? Well, that was an experience, especially with the weather starting to turn at the end of October, but it was well worth it. Seeing the other end was a fantastic experience for me, and I'll be back at some point, especially above the Mull of Kintyre, a special place never to be forgotten. It's hard to pick a favourite spot on the way, but the hill above Carradale, looking over the Kilbrannan Sound, is quite special. I was lucky, it was a great day weather-wise, but it did stay with me, that view. Also raised over £5,000 for Parkinson, so that made it a lot better. And I got help all the way along from local people, again, making it even special. And as I write this, I've just done my 17K route part way to Skipness and back, which I do regularly. It's always different and I meet some interesting people, as I did today. Never once do I meet anyone complaining about the route, but most of the time I meet them heading south, so just starting up at Tarbert Castle, so no sore feet at that point.
People always ask me about recommendations for the best time to walk the Kintyre Way. Kenny's answer is spot on here. My answer is always, well, it's the west of Scotland. It's always a good time if you're well prepared. The Kintyre Way is something to be cherished here locally. It's an asset that many other areas don't have. And I personally believe more could be made of it. Happy anniversary, says Kenny. So well done, Kenny, and delighted to read of your travels. So if you want to read about Kenny's travels and indeed other people's, just head on to Steps and Stories on the Kintyre Way website. And if you would like to contribute some steps and stories or some stories of your steps, then please do. I think I'm going to play Wild Mountain Time here. That's one of my favourites. And actually, as I was walking today, that Wild Mountain Time is just starting to come out. Of course, we've got lots of bracken too, but volunteers on the Kintyre Way do keep that back. So enjoy walking and enjoy listening to Wild Mountain Time.

And that was Wild Mountain Time with Angus Darragh. It's such a popular number, or sometimes called Will You Go, Lassie Go. It's so popular that when you look it up, there's like endless people singing it. I have to say I like the James Taylor version, and I nearly played a Long John Baldry for you there, and that was a kind of blast from the past, name from the past. So I might have to do that one another time. But in the meantime, let's just jump on to what's happening on the Kintyre Way this month. The August Day Walk Festival kicks off with a walk and talk with Jane Smiths. And if you've been following this programme, you'll be aware that I've been reading some bits from Jane Smith's book Community. So she'll be there at the opening event, which is Saturday the 1st of August. So I'll come back to her book later in the programme, but the event in Southend gives the opportunity to join Jane, who is of course an artist and an author, for a very special guided walk where art, nature and conversation come together in the most beautiful setting. And you'll be able to listen to Jane's unique perspective on Kintyre landscape, which might leave you, and I quote, seeing the world a little differently. So that's a walk on the Kintyre Way, a walk on Kintyre's wild side that's maybe not to be missed. So walking in Southend is great. So it always reminds me of the milestones. I actually used to run down there quite a lot. I had to do a bit of research on the milestones, so I'm going to come back to that. And in fact, I'll come back to it and read you a little bit by Elizabeth Marison about the fact that there are 7 milestones that say 10 miles south of Campbelltown. But the fascinating thing, when you do walk out of Campbelltown on section 6 of the Kintyre Way, when you're heading on the Lear side to Southend, is the milestones are there, and they've been kind of nicely restored, some of them. So you get to pass 1 mile from Campbelltown, 2 miles. So it's really quite nice. And mixed among that are the actual mile markers of the Kintyre Way, which of course started counting in Tarbert, just before the castle on Tarbert Harbour. So they're not. So you get 1 mile marker from Campbelltown, and then you get the Kintyre Way mile marker that tells you how many miles you've done from Tarbert if you were walking the whole way, and how many miles you've got until you reach Macrahanish, not just on the road but on the actual Kintyre Way. So fascinating just how we all get hooked into numbers. But here's Elizabeth, it's from the Antiquarians magazine. 10 miles south of Campbelltown. There are 7 milestones in Southend Parish with the words 10 miles from Campbelltown. That's what my father told me in the spring of 2002, so I decided I would go and search them out. Number 1, Kilmashenachan. I'd been aware, says Elizabeth, of this milestone all my life, as it sits at the top of the road leading to Kilmashenachan Farm, where I was brought up. I would sit on that milestone most mornings waiting for the school minibus driven by the late Teeny McMillan to collect me as it went around the hill, eventually dropping us off at the mill turn whence the big bus would take us into Campbelltown School. The field behind the milestone was poorly drained and covered in rashes up until the 1950s when the late Willie McShannon drained it. The rashes were cut each year to thatch the stacks. My father told me he ploughed the field in 1943 with horses and found a few very deep and very old drains there. Originally, this field belonged to Blast Hill, but when the present entrance was made to the Kilmashenachan around 1870, the fields were redistributed and it became part of the Kilbride Croft. Well, that very bit, that gate into Kilmashenachan, if you're walking the Kintyre Way, you come right up from the shore through Kilmashenachan Caravan Park and Farm and back onto the road,
where the Kintyre Way takes you all the way in to Southend. So fascinating. But Elizabeth goes on to say her father, Alec Ronald, painted this milestone recently and it's looking really smart. It was removed during the last war in case of invasion, as were all the others, but it was replaced on the top of the side, top side of the road, not the bottom where it was originally situated. Fascinating to think they took all these milestones away, but hey, they put them back. So milestone number two with 10 miles from Campbelltown is on the Lear side. And this stone, says Elizabeth, is situated about 300 yards from the junction at Polywillan. The road that now runs from Macareach to Polywillan is still called the New Road by some of the older farmers in the district. The late Hugh Reid of Chiskin had always called it such, he having known the old road. The New Road was built around 1850, 1853, by the Duke of Argyll, but it was to be maintained at the expense of the Kintyre Road's trustees. The old road, which was to be closed, ran halfway between the present road and the coast from Macareach to Polywillan and then up and over the hill, crossing across the present road where the old cattle grid once was. The next part, now hidden by forestry, continued towards Campbelltown, joining the present road at Glen Ramsgill. A few of us walked it in the mid-1970s, trying to keep to the line as near as possible. But with the forestry being newly planted, it was difficult and we lost it occasionally. There's another milestone at Eden, called the one before on the Lear side, which you will see on the Kintyre Way. And it's, you can either walk along the shore to get to Southend on the Kintyre Way, or you can follow the road. So the next one's at Eden, and there's a bit about that. And then at Dunaverty, the 10th milestone sits in an area known locally as Garrick Dhu, meaning Black Dyke, and is opposite the gate leading to Dunaverty Beach, where the farmers and villagers once travelled through to collect seaware for their fields and gardens. So another one on the Kintyre Way. So if you're walking the Kintyre Way, do look out for these milestones and do a little bit of research about them too. Let's have some more music. Maybe a wee reminder that this is Kintyre Writers Circle and we meet in the library at the first and third Wednesday of every month, off on a summer break just now, but you can still get in touch with us through the radio. That's kwc@argyllefm.com. So it's email to the argyll.com address. Just remember to put KWC. If you want us to read out anything or you just want to find out more about the writers, then do give us a shout. You can also give us a shout via the librarian at Campbelltown Library, because that's where we meet and the librarian will be able to keep you up to date about when we'll be back in the library and put you in touch or give you any other information. So all good. So currently we're on 106.5, 107.1 through to 107.7. That's Argyll FM and available online too.

Well, maybe not a hiking song, but quite a bouncy song about boots there. But I hope you're polishing your boots as I speak and getting ready to get out on the Kintyre Way. I'm going to do an extract from one of Angus Martin's books about Enon's Bay and the sailor's grave. There's lots of information out there about Enon's Bay. Let me just tell you a wee bit from Angus's book. Enon's remains a popular destination for local walkers and campers, and the creation of the Kintyre Way in 2006 has made the bay a familiar sight to thousands of visitors who walk that trail. It's impossible to reckon for how long the Enon's has attracted local walkers, but it has been a destination for ramblers from Macrahanish and Drumlemble in the main for more than a century, and has been a camping spot for almost as long. The peak of the camping phase came just after the Second World War, and the miners were prominent in that. That was, of course, before cheap travel encouraged foreign holidays. A small tent, now within the means of everyone, was for these poorly paid miners a financial impossibility, and various improvised shelters were used, and sometimes none. They would just lie in the open around a fire which was kept going all night. But in the mid-1960s, the Hamilton brothers, Stuart and Malcolm, acquired a large tent which was lugged in stages over the moors from Ballygrogan to the Enon's and pitched permanently in the bay. When it eventually collapsed and rotted, it was replaced in the early 1970s by a little hut built with sloping walls of overlapping planking, which someone later burned down. Large groups of miners and friends would spend a week or two camping in the Enon's in the summer. They passed the time by fishing for saithe and pollock from the rocks, snaring rabbits, now apparently extinct in that bay, and round the campfire at night, storytelling and singing. There was even, in the 1960s, a three-hole golf course in the bay, laid out by the Hamilton brothers and their friend Willie MacArthur. So there's lots on the Enon's there. And of course, there's the tale of the sailor's grave, which you can find that tale in many places, including in the Kintyre Way guidebook. But as Angus says, it is iconic, really. Whenever you see photos of people who have walked the whole 100 miles from Tarbert to Macrahanish, then there's a photo of Enon's Bay because it's just spectacular. Although another great favourite is, as Kenny McNabb said in his bit on the website, when you just come up over the hill at Carradale and there is Arran in front of you. That's another one where there's lots of photographs and lots of wow moments. I think I have to follow that with Anne Leith and the lovely Enon's Bay.

one that was, and again with Bonnie Largeside, I sneaked that one in. Another bit, as she said, on the West Road, another bit of the Kintyre Way. So jumping about the Kintyre Way there was some of the music. So I just opened up and had a look at the link on the Kintyre Way website and on Facebook to see what's actually on for August Walk Fest. August Walk Fest gives a great chance to just dip in and out of the Kintyre Way without doing whole sections. So kind of a step for a hint really in planning for when you're going to walk the whole route. That's what I see it as. It's a time to taste it, and taste it you can, and in no particular order. So starting off, as I said, in South End with Jane Smith. And then the next walk is actually on Torresdale, Castle Estate. So that'll be about kind of rainforest, perhaps even a bit of the bay, lovely rocky bay there where people swim. But I think it'll be round the castle and an introduction to one of Kintyre's bits of rainforest and a chance to just learn a bit more. Then the next one jumps away to Skipness, Skipness Clonig. So that's a kind of combination of Section 1 and Section 2. So just finding out a bit more around Skipness and getting a wee taste of where the Kintyre Way goes and the community that goes through and the coasts. So that's another bit of coast, another bit of beach right there. Then it does go to Enon's Bay, and that is quite a hard walk out. Section 7 is very hard. If you read any of the blogs, you'll realise. But walking out to Enon's Bay is quite tough too, but well worth the walk. So that's quite an early morning start so that you can catch up with Kintyre's third mock try, the triathlon. It will be at Macrahanish that day, so should be finishing and cheering. I mean, enough energy to cheer in the triathlon people. Then it does go to Largie and Tane Loan, so the Bonnie Largie side. And then a wee bit off the Kintyre Way, but with the tide out and the Dorlan exposed, a chance to walk from Campbelltown to Devar Island and explore Devar Island. And then there's the Clachan Circular. So that's a nice short walk where Section 2 and Section 3, Section 2 ends and Section 3 begins at Clachan. So a chance to just explore Clachan and again have a think about the Kintyre Way as it passes there. So, and then the final one is Tarbert, where of course you would normally start your walk, but the August Walk Fest is finishing in Tarbert with a kind of grand finale, because of course it's the 20th year of the Kintyre Way, and there'll be a chance to do some of the walks around Tarbert and a grand finale with music and networking and food all at the Marina Marquee. So great. So if you haven't already looked, I would get a look at what's on and get your places booked.

walking on sunshine. I hope we all get to walk in sunshine. So I've just picked up Jane Smith's book here and a little look at the coast section. And what she's saying is that, you know, a lot of research, and she spent a lot of time working with people to research and to just look at other areas. So four Argyle groups came together and successfully applied for Hope Spot status to be awarded to the coastline, the first in mainland UK. So the Argyle Coast and Islands Hope Spot was accredited for its great variety of habitats, from the shallow lagoons of Loch Sween to the deep canyons of the Sound of Jura and the Corryvreckan Whirlpool. The Corryvreckan Whirlpool is home to the 2-metre-wide endangered flapper skate. But there's no point in having a hope spot if no one knows about it. So how do you engage the public with wildlife that they've never experienced? Jane goes on to say, marine images of mine that sell are of animals that people recognise, like lobsters, mussels or mackerel. Eating seafood is an important way of connecting with and valuing the sea. But what about all the other amazing creatures? When you walk through a woodland with trees that have lived there for centuries, with lichen and mosses and ferns that grow alongside them, and insects and bird life that depend on them, it's obvious that you're in a very special place. But what about the underwater equivalent? If you haven't experienced it, why would you be motivated to protect it? So in 2021, Jane invited a group of artists to visit Hope Spot for a week to snorkel and draw underwater and share their experience. Jane goes on to say just a little bit about what one of the team taught them about tiny, colourful sea slugs and which jellyfish to watch out for. The huge barrel jellyfish are gentle giants, and the shoals of pink moon jellies can be swum through, a mind-blowing 3D experience. The compass jellies are beautifully patterned, but the only one to avoid is the lion's mane jellyfish with its painful sting. It used to be said that urine would neutralise a sting, but it's much better to rinse it out with seawater, as fresh water or pee can make the pain worse. So Louise also inspired them with stories of her marine experiences. So you can read a bit more about that in Jane's book, and in fact, meet Jane in person at the launch of the Kintara Way August Walk Fest. I'm going to sign out now, and I'm going to play you out with a little bit from the Kayleigh band Ailier, and it's If I Was a Blackbird. Enjoy.

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6: Good afternoon, welcome along. It's Wednesday, 2 minutes past 4. And we've got some snow patrol and Kylie Minogue kicking things off today on what a miserable day in Argyle. I know it's a heat wave down south, but we haven't got it. It is horrible. Anyway, good music between now and five to cheer you up on a miserable day.

0: and a great track, Snow Patrol and Kylie Minogue. She really is getting some good music out there still at her ripe old age. And that was called These Alarms.
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0: Beloved to hear from you. During the show, if you phone when the songs are playing, I will answer, have a little chat and put on your favourite tune. Or give someone a mention. I don't get that very often, but I'm here if you want to phone in. And the emails, of course, if you're electronically minded, then do so that way. Here is Rod Stewart and Maggie May.

An old classic there from Rod, Maggie May, of course. And this is one of those obscure ones that pops up ever so often. They might be giants. And Birdhouse in Your Soul on Argyle FM. It's 11 minutes past four.

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classic song from the legend. Yes, Roy Orbison, California Blue, actually featured on the film Aquaman, that song. Not the song you'd expect on a film like that, but yeah, very, very good song. This is Sam Fender. Something we all like to do while sitting having a coffee in the car. People watching.

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1: First request, Ewan's been in touch and has asked for Peter Frampton. I love this song. We've had this requested before, actually. Not played for a while, though. Show Me the Way. I love the noises in this. I don't know what instrument it is, but it's very good. Wah, wah, wah, that sort of thing. Anyway, Show Me the Way for Ewan.

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2: Well, thanks for that. You and Peter Frampton there with Show Me The Way. And I'm told it was the Jew's Harp, but I can't confirm that. So, to me, it's just a funny noise that I make to annoy people in the house, along with many others. Anyway, here is Blancmange, Living on the Ceiling. Great track from the 80s. This is for Robert in Drummondville. Thank you, Robert.

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1: Second request of today was Blancmange and Living on the Scene for Robert. It was, in fact. Right. Wrong song. Don't know what happened there. The other one's disappeared. I let it play. I did play Texas yesterday, but for some reason, Jack Johnson has... Oh, there it is. The computer is playing up. So we'll scrap Texas, because they got a shout-out yesterday. It's not their best song either. This is Jack Johnson now. This is what I was supposed to play, and Upside Down. Bit like my show today.

0: is this?
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3: Now, there's no country show tomorrow. I mentioned that yesterday. And I have popped a couple of country ones in yesterday and a couple today. Now, this has not been played before. I've never played it anyway. It said it hasn't been played. It is the Zac Brown Band. And it's such a lovely, lovely song. I'll stop talking over it. It's called Wild Palomino.

such a lovely song, that Zac Brown Band and Wild Palomino. Now, I know someone requested them yesterday. It was Knee Deep with Jimmy Buffett, but that was my choice today of a little country selection. Since there's no country show tomorrow, because I'm going to the amazing Night of Country that was advertised a few months ago when I interviewed Murray G. Mack from Ayrshire. So a great night of country music. I am so looking forward to that. I'll fill you in next week. Here's another great track. This is Little Big Town and Pontoon.

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2: 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Seems we're missing out on the country show tomorrow. And here's some classic from Tommy James and the Shondells. Moaney Moaney.

0: Well, I'm a big Billy Idol fan, and I've been since I was a kid. But I do think that's the only song that he's covered that is not as good as the original. That's my personal opinion. Tommy James and the Shondells.
1: This summer is our summer of sport. In our stadiums, yes, but also on our streets, in our parks, our playgrounds and our pitches. 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
0: There was no diss of Mr. Idol, because I love you, Mr. Idol. But I do think that is a great original track from a bygone era. Here's Depeche Mode and Personal Jesus.

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1: Well, a bit of Depeche Mode, Personal Jesus, this is Scarivore, Everything You Need, and I'll give you a country song to close the show today. Kip Moore, one of my favourite ones, If I Was Your Lover, and that will be me. I'll be back for Tuesday. 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Look forward to that. Have a great weekend. Enjoy the rest of the show. And Trevox is here in 9 minutes for Folk at 5. Have a great evening. Bye for now. Thanks for listening.

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I'm Trev Ox, and I've got a great selection of folk music all lined up. 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

That track was called Silly Ian from Daniel and Emma Reid. It's on their album Life Continuum. And it couldn't wait to get going, could it? Hilary James next on the decks with Polly Fawn.

The Lifeboats Campbellton Raft Race is on Saturday the 1st of August this year. It's RNLI Gala Day. There'll be a parade from the War Memorial at 12. Stalls, displays, competitions and more. Tour the boat and learn about the RNLI. Teas will be served at the station from 1 p.m. until 4. A fun family day. The last thing on my mind. Elena Perez on the decks.

Elena Perras. The Kintyre Agricultural Show is on Friday the 7th of August at Anderston Park, Campbellton. 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The Cooper O'Cuddy set is our next track here on Folk at Five from Sinsheen, the duo of Barbara Dimmock and Christine Kidd.

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The Mull of Kintyre Music Festival 2026. Skippinish and Blazing Fiddles are the headliners. 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Same old song and dance. This is Owen Moore.

Nine Barrow with Among the Boughs. Summer Craft Fair in Talbot Harbour Marquee on Sunday the 23rd of August. It's from 11 o'clock until 4 o'clock. Over 20 unique craft stalls. John the Shepherd next on the decks. It's from the Screaming Orphans.

Kilbrannan Sound presents the City Sinners. The City Sinners play the music of Graham Parsons and Emmy Lou Harris. It's in Carradale Village Hall on Saturday, the 22nd of August, concert starting at 1900. It's a £15 ticket and a bring your own bottle event. Three Dads Walking, that's the title of our next track here on Folk at Five, from the Young'uns and their album Tiny Notes.

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I Feel the Blues Moving In, a track from the Trio album of the Trio, Dolly Parton, Linda Ronstadt and Emmylou Harris.

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Telephone number 07777 774 738. That's 07777 774 738. Kenneth J. Nass next on the decks here on Folk at Five with the Bay Ceredigion Air.

Kenneth J. Nash, bringing us very close to the end of Folk at Five for today. I hope you enjoyed the music. I've certainly enjoyed choosing and playing it. The two tracks I've got lined up to play out with are from The Hands of the Heron, Witch Waters, a track on their album Quiet Light, and our final one from Lady Buds and their album From the Cities to the Shores, the track Native Sands. I'll be back tomorrow at 5 o'clock with some more folk music, and I hope you'll join me then. Stay tuned for the Tea Time Show, which follows just after 6. Bye for now.

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Well, it's just after 6 o'clock. It is Wednesday the 29th of July and you're listening live to Argyle FM. Thank you very much for tuning in. You've got Alistair once again. This is Midweek Live on your local independent radio station. And I was on my summer holiday last week, so apologies for not joining you live, but we're back with some feel-good music for you. If you are in the need of that midweek motivation, then you are tuned in to the right place. I've got brand new music for you tonight from Luke Coombs and also Phoebe Bridgers a little later on. A full weather forecast at just before 7 o'clock, and between all that, we'll take a look at what is happening locally at just after 6:30. But I've spoken about some new music. How about a classic from the 80s to kick us off? 1985 to be precise. This narrowly missed out on the top spot. It's Tears for Fears. Everybody wants to rule the world.

Growing Up in Public, released in 1992. That was, of course, Jimmy Nail, a former UK number one. That was 8, no doubt. 6:11, you've got Alistair until 8. Thank you very much for keeping me company. I've got tracks from the Human League, Finnis Henderson, Fergal Sharkey, Rufus and Chaka Khan, some brand new music from Phoebe Bridgers. But this next track is for you if you were at Murrayfield over the weekend. It's the brand new single by Luke Combs. It's Rethink Some Things.

That was Keane. Is it any wonder here on our Gaelic FM from the 2006 album Under the Iron Sea? Plenty more to come between now and 8 o'clock, including tracks from Finnis Henderson, Fergal Sharkey, and some brand new music from Phoebe Bridgers. But it is at this point in the show where I do like to bring you some midweek motivation. If you are still stuck at work, these next couple of tracks are just for you. Once Wednesday is done and dusted, it is, of course, all plain sailing until yet another weekend. So how about this to kick us off? It's MGMT.

Another track narrowly missing out on the number one spot, this time back in June 1989. That was James with Sit Down. 6:25, we'll take a look at what is happening locally in roughly 10 minutes' time. A full weather forecast at just before 7 o'clock, along with music from Talking Heads' Finnis Henderson and Paul Young. So stay tuned online and on 106.5, 107.1 and 107.7.

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That's her first release since 2022. Phoebe Bridgers, her brand new single Lost Boys has just been released. The album Lost Weekend is due out soon. See, hopefully you enjoyed that. It is 6:36. Next up, we'll take a look and see what's happening locally over the next wee while. And first up, the Campbelltown RAF race, run by the RNLI on Saturday, the 1st of August. It's part of the RNLI Gala Day. There will also be a parade from the War Memorial at 12. All the usual stalls, competitions and more. There'll be tours of the lifeboat and teas and coffees as well. So that's the RNLI Campbelltown Raft Race and Gala Day, Saturday the 1st of August, parade from the War Memorial at 12 p.m. And on Friday the 7th of August, we have the annual Kintyre Agricultural Show. Anderston Park, Campbelltown, all the usual attractions and competitions, of course. Gates open at 8 a.m. Admission is £10 for adults, 12 to 16-year-olds, £5 and under-12s are free, and it is cash only. You can get your tickets already from Keeping It Local, Main Street, Campbelltown. So that's the Kintyre Agricultural Show on Friday the 7th of August. Gates open 8 a.m. rather at Anderston Park in Campbelltown. And there will also be a summer craft fair, Tarbert Harbour Marquee, on Sunday the 23rd of August, 11 till 4. We're expecting over 20 craft stalls. So that's on Sunday the 23rd of August, 11 till 4, summer craft fair, Tarbert Harbour Marquee. You're tuned in to Argyle FM 106.5, 107.1 and 107.7. Music coming up from Paul Young and Fergal Sharkey. But during my summer holiday last week, I was very lucky to see David Byrne live at the Playhouse in Edinburgh. Of course, he led Talking Heads back in the 70s and the 80s. So I thought, why not play this? It's And She Was.

good was that? American singer and comedian, that was Finneas Henderson. His track, Blame It On The Night, released back in 1983. We're going to stick with the 80s next, this time from Fergal Sharkey from the album Wish. This track is called More Love.

0: Paul Young and Zucchero from 1991 Sense Una Donna, that's Without a Woman. 6:54 weather forecast is coming up next.
1: 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Getting you where you want to go.
0: Well, first of all, this evening and tonight there will be outbreaks of rain possible. At first, mainly to the south and east of Glasgow, but soon mainly dry. Clear spells developing and rather chilly by dawn with a minimum temperature of 6 degrees Celsius. Tomorrow, Thursday, 30th of July, will be starting off bright and sunny, but cloud building with a few scattered showers possible. Drier and bright again later with a maximum temperature of 18 degrees Celsius. And I look for that all-important weekend, bright spells and occasional heavy showers on Friday. The showers lighter and well scattered on Saturday and Sunday with more in the way of sunshine. So overall for the weekend, not looking too bad at all.
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From 1985, reaching number 7 in the UK, the album was The Breakfast Club. That was, of course, Don't You Forget About Me by Simple Minds. 7:06, you've got Alistair live on your local independent radio station until 8 tonight. Thank you very much for keeping me coming.

released back in 2007, perhaps one of the lesser known tracks from Travis. That was Selfish Gene. Teenage Fan Club coming up, but up next is Quarterflash. This is Harden My Heart.

Hopefully you've had a better day than Alanis Morissette. That was Ironic from the 1996 album Jagged Little Pill here on Argyle FM. It's just ticked over onto 7:22. You've got Alistair until 8. I'll try and squeeze in as much as I can from the likes of Tracy Chapman, The Thrills and White Lies, but we're no stranger to a bit of country on this show, that is certainly true. And released in June 2018, this is Florida Georgia Line. The track is called Simple.

That was the fantastic Teenage Fan Club from the 2010 album Shadows. That was called Shock and Awe. 7:29. Coming up over the next half hour, I've got tracks from The Thrills, White Lies and Supergrass. So stay tuned online and on 106.5, 107.1 and 107.7.

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Yeah, not heard that in a while. Irish band The Thrills, that was released back in 2003, reaching number 17 in the UK. That was called Big Sur. 7:36, I will squeeze in tracks from Eddie Money and Rolling Stones before 8 o'clock, but up next, in my opinion, one of the most underrated modern British bands. Formerly known as Fear of Flying, the core band members are Harry McVeigh, Charles Cave and Jack Lawrence Brown, and then they were also joined by Tommy Bowen on keyboards latterly. Formed in 2007, they're called White Lies. This track is called I Don't Want to Feel It All, from the 2016 album Friends. See what you think.

The late, great Eddie Money there with I Wanna Go Back. And that is almost it for me tonight. Thank you very much for keeping me company. I shall be back next Wednesday at 6 p.m. to do it all over again. In the meantime, have a great rest of the week and even better weekend. And I'll leave you with Jane Wildland and then the Rolling Stones. Take care and I'll see you.

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person to experience, to be perfectly honest. I played two live tracks back to back, both of which were recorded at the same location in New York City. This was Shinny in East Village, New York City, 122 St. Mark's Place in Manhattan. A little cafe that served food and coffee and some beer, and invited many musicians who later became pretty famous to come and play, and also poetry readings, things like that. Very informal little place, and was quite an interesting hotspot in the music scene in New York City. Some of the notable names from there are Sinead O'Connor, Marianne Faithfull, Shane McGowan, Hot House Flowers, The Waterboys, Allen Ginsberg, Susan McCone, and many, many, many more. One of the most notable that played there was Jeff Buckley, and his first album was a recording of his live performances at Sinead, and these two tracks, back-to-back, are from that album. The first is his recording of Bob Dylan's song, I Shall Be Released.

misty wet with rain. You know we will someday. And we, you and

0: thank everybody for coming out and for braving the...
1: And that's where the recording stops, where he starts talking about the weather, which must have been a bit rubbish that night in New York City. That was I Shall Be Released and Sweet Thing, both covers by Jeff Buckley of Bob Dylan and Van Morrison. Next up is a recording from last year, a streamed gig which I played some music from before, which was one of the highlights for me of the original lockdown, if you could have a highlight such a thing. Nick Cave, on his own at Alexandra Palace, with the Ship Song.

wrapped around me and burn your bridges down. We make a little history, a baby, every time you come around.

Beirut with the second track of their album The Flying Cup Club, released in 2007. To close down the show and to unwind everyone who's listening, I think I will play a band called Honeyroot next, and their track Nobody Loves You The Way I Do, followed by Son Lux and their track Lost It To Trying. As always, you can get my other shows on Mixcloud or tune in on Saturday and Wednesday nights 9 till 10. Have a good night, everyone.

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Hello and a warm welcome to Bill Black's Classic Country. Good to have you listening and I hope you'll stay, keep me company and enjoy some great classic country music. Got it all lined up for you here over the next couple of hours. We started out today with a song from a lady called Lily Miola, and it's from an album she's got just due to be released called Lucky To Be, and from it that one, Sleeping With My Boots On. Can't be very comfortable, that. And we found that with a brand new one from Kenny Chesney, the title song from his new album, which will be out at the end of September, Silver Sands Marina. Coming up are songs from the 80s we'll be hearing from the Judds, George Strait, Tanya Tucker, and we'll begin in 1989 on this number one for Clint Black.

Darling, I've wasted a lot of years not seeing the real you. But tonight your beauty is shining through. And I never took the time to let you know. So before he takes you away, please let me say.

Our songs there from the 80s. The Judds, number one in 1984 with Mama, He's Crazy. It was the same year that George Strait topped the charts, number one with You Look So Good in Love. Tanya Tucker, she was number two in 1987, Love Me Like You Used To. And we began with Clint Black, number one in 1989, with a song called Killin' Time. And he recalled that it was the days when he was still trying to make it in the country music business. And he and his fellow songwriter was sitting around, didn't know what to do, and one of them looked at the other and said, "Ugh, we're just killing time." And then that's where the song appeared from. Speaking of time, it's 62 years since the death of Jim Reeves. He died when he was piloting a small aircraft and attempting to land in Nashville's airport. That was on the 31st of July in 1964. And of course, his music has continued to be amazingly popular. So let's remember some of Jim's music on the programme today, beginning with this all-time classic, He'll Have to Go.

0: Jim Reeves there, he'll have to go. It's hard not to try and sing along with that one and see if you can hit the low note when you get to it. Well, coming up next are songs from the 60s. We'll be hearing from Skeeter Davis, Hank Laughlin, Patsy Cline, and we'll begin with a song which spent 7 weeks at number one in 1963 for Johnny Cash.
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2: Love is a burning thing, and it makes

Yeah, the music there of Skeeter Davis, of course, with a number of answer songs she did to various country hits. That one, I Can't Help You, I'm Falling to number two for her in 1960. Before that, the original Hank Loughlin one, 14 weeks at number one, also in 1960. Please Help Me, I'm Falling. Patsy Cline before that, a top 10 hit for her in 1962, When I Get Through With You. And we began with Johnny Cash, 7 weeks at number one in 1963 with Ring of Fire, of course. Well, coming up shortly, we'll have our songs from the 90s. But just before that, a new release from a lady called Mae Estes. And setting the scene, this one's The 90s Called.

Estes there with The 90s Called. And talking of the 90s, here they come. We'll be hearing from Faith Hill, Sawyer Brown, Wynonna, and we'll start with a song which went to number one in 1992 for John Anderson.

our songs there from the 90s. That was Faith Hill, number one in 1993 with Wild One. Same year that Sawyer Brown topped the charts with Some Girls Do, as did Wynonna in 1993. She spent 4 weeks at number one with No One Else on Earth. And we began with John Anderson the year before that, 1992, with his Straight to Kill a Night. Well, coming up, another song from the man whose music we're remembering on the programme today, Jim Reeves.

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3: We're glad you stayed to hear some more and found the tunes you're looking for.

And that's what life's like for the travelling musicians there. That was Alison Brown, Steve Martin, better known as a comedian, but doing some fine banjo picking and singing there. And also Tim O'Brien joining forces there with 5 days out, 2 days back. And we began with Kinsley and a song entitled Whiplash. Our songs next from the 40s and 50s, we'll hear from Marvin Rainwater, Hank Williams, Kitty Wells, and we'll begin in 1948, 19 weeks at number one for Eddie Arnold.

Our songs from the 40s and 50s there, Marvin Rainwater. Number 3, 1957 was a year with Gonna Find Me a Bluebird. Hank Williams topped the charts for 8 weeks in 1951 with Hey Good Lookin'. Kitty Wells, number 7, the year 1955, I've Kissed You My Last Time. And we began with Eddie Arnold, 19 weeks at the top of the charts in 1948 with Bouquet of Roses.

for remembering his music on the 62nd anniversary of his death. Jim Reeves there with Welcome to My World. Next up are songs from the Naughties. We'll hear from Jody Messina, from Travis Tritt, Terry Clark, and we'll begin in 2002 with a list, yes, a list here from Toby Keith.

And there we have it, our songs from the noughties. Jody Messina, number one in 2005, My Give a Damn's Busted. Travis Tritt, he took The Best of Intentions to the top of the charts in the year of 2000. 2002 was the time for Terry Clark getting to number one with I Just Wanna Be Mad. And Toby Keith, My List, came to number one for him in the year of 2002.

0: Yeah, one there from Carly Pearce from her brand new album called Honest Woman, and joining her on that track, Dan Tominski and Molly Tuttle. Our songs next from the 70s, we'll hear from Dottie West and Kenny Rogers, Charlie Pride, Jeannie Pruitt, and we'll begin in 1977 with Glen Campbell.
1: Hi, this is Glen Campbell. 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

Songs there from the 70s, Dottie West and Kenny Rogers, Every Time Two Fools Collide, number one for them. 1978 was the year. Charlie Pride, Mississippi Cotton Pickin' Delta Town, number three for him in 1974. Jeannie Pruitt, she'd a top 30 hit in 74 also, with Welcome to the Sunshine. And we began with Glen Campbell and his classic Southern Nights, number one in 1977. This is Bill Black, thanking you for your company. Hope you've enjoyed the music on today's show, and hope you can join me at the same time next week. Going to finish off with another couple of songs from the man whose music we've been remembering today, Jim Reeves.

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9: 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So

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